carbolic acid and a poison face, and I stand flat-footed in favor of crime and disgrace. If I ever done a good deed, I'm sorry of it. I'm mean in the east and mean in the west, mean to the people that I like the best. I go around and cause a lot of accidents, and I push folks down, and I cause train wrecks. I'm a big disaster, just going somewheres to happen. I'm an organized famine, studying how I can be a little bit meaner. I'm still a whole lot too good to suit myself. Just mean. I ride around on the subway trains, laughing at the tight shoes dealing you pain. And I laugh when the car shakes from side to side. I laugh my loudest when other people cry. Can't help it. I was born good.

I'd rather keep in that rotten hole with the bugs and the lice and the roaches and the termites and the sand fleas and the tater bugs and the grub worms and the stingarees and the vinegarones and the trasslers and the spiders, childs of the earth, and the ticks and the

0: 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I'm mean, I'm just mean.
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0: Megan. 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
1: Nobody's giving it up,
0: yeah, yeah.
1: Everybody's living it up,
0: yeah, yeah.
1: Everybody's living it up, living
0: Let's
1: it
0: turn
1: up.
0: It on. Hey. Yeah.
1: Nobody's giving it up.

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0: 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Let's turn it on, get right into that lovely feeling. 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
1: Now, this is the blue. 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But you shake your head, you get up, you say, Lord, I can't eat and I can't sleep. What's the matter? The blues got you. Want to talk to you. Hear what you got to